When I first saw you, I saw love. And the first time you touched me, I felt love. And after all this time,

Simple as sound, four letters. Whatever it was, I'm over it now. With every

is not a problem that I can't fix. Cause I can do it in the mix. And if your man gives you trouble just to move out on a double, and you don't let it trouble your brain, cause away goes trouble down the drain. Said away goes trouble down the drain.

0: And if he's XXL, well, what the hell? Every penny don't fit the slot.
1: The anorexic chicks, the model 6.